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Should they fold that no yoga mat? Check. Should they dare that get those dreams into that? Check. Should have ran down, ain't no questions asked. Check. They check. 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They check.

0: In America, pregnancy and childbirth should not be more dangerous because you are a Black woman. 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We can change that. Listen when Black women say something is wrong. 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
3: I'm Hamilton County Commissioner Alicia Reese. Every week, I talk to folks throughout this county who wonder how they're going to afford to make it, how they're going to afford rising costs, food, gas, and health care. Congressman Greg Landsman stood with me in fighting against higher utility costs. We need a fighter we can count on. That's why I'm voting for Congressman Landsman, because he understands how to get things done. This year, his bipartisan bill to lower prescription drug costs for seniors became law. And he got the money to replace 10,000 lines of lead.

and 3 touchdowns, but Pittsburgh won on a late Chris Boswell field goal. Give me your 1 second diagnosis, defense, special teams, or something else. And Steelers fans, in particular Larry, who works in the

0: the event we thought would never happen is finally here, and it will never happen again. The Cash Money and No Limit Tour, starring Master P.
1: I'm the carnival of the golden platinum tape.
0: With the number one stunner, Birdman. 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Along with Silk the Shocker. 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
0: So glad you got us turned up on this last Monday of September 2026.
1: Rant finna be due, run it up.
0: Hey, the VMAs came on. You watched it last night?
1: I did. I sat up and watched the whole thing.
0: I tried, twin.
1: I sat up and watched the whole thing.
0: The whole thing?
1: It wasn't that long, baby. It wasn't like the BET war. BET war held about 3-4 hours.
0: Okay, how Uncle Snoop did?
1: He did cool. I was just mad he didn't have no outfit changes. I was tired of looking at that same outfit.
0: That Moon Man outfit?
1: Yes. It's Libra season, Snoop. What's he?
0: Snoop was high.
1: You know he was. Why he didn't take them girls up one time? Up there rapping his own song.
2: It's the one and only D-O-double-G.
3: Posted on the corner.
0: Well, loving it. Hey, as long as y'all play my music, well,
1: for real. But my main thing was, I feel like a lot of artists got gypped last night.
0: Yeah.
1: Because of Madonna.
0: How many did she come home with?
1: That lady got Artist of the Year.
0: Uh huh.
1: Best Dance Song.
0: Uh huh. Best Collaboration.
1: And Best Collab. Damn, MTV Awards don't. VMAs don't do that many awards now.
0: I didn't know.
1: Video Music Awards.
0: I didn't know Madonna was 68 years old.
1: Get out the way, lady.
0: Booty meat hanging.
1: Move.
0: We gonna go backstage and have a drink, what she said.
1: That edible kicked her soon as she got off that stage. You could tell that edible was kicking her ass.
0: For real, bro.
1: Oh, my God. I feel like she's earned her flowers. She's earned her respect, boo. Like, let's move on. For real.
0: All right, well, I got a real question when we come back about the VMA. Stick by your radio. This is a question I need everybody to tap into. You post it on the corner.
3: 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Yeah, dig? We posted on the corner.
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11: It's the biggest show in the city. Post it on the corner with yours, Shirley Incognito.
12: And you this is DJ Mrs.
11: Hey, what's your name?
13: Matt.
11: What's up, Matt? Where you posting on the corner at?
13: I'm in Hamilton.
12: Okay, I got a new riddle for you. Somebody got our other one right. You ready?
13: I'm ready.
12: Okay. What is it that no one wants to have, but no one wants to lose either? Oh.
11: Wait.
13: Damn,
12: oh,
13: I don't know that one. I need the last one.
11: I wouldn't have a job without you. Keep us turned up.
13: All right, thanks.
12: Thank you.
11: 844-426-PLTC. Who is this?
14: It's Marv.
11: Where you posting on the corner at, Marv?
14: Cincinnati, Ohio.
12: What's going on? We got a new riddle for you. You ready?
14: Yep.
12: What is it that no one wants to have, but no one wants to lose either? 5 seconds.
11: Call me back. Appreciate you, folks.

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1: And this is DJ Missus.
0: It's time to play the number one game show on the radio. Who is this?
2: This is Ahmad.
0: What's up, bro? Where you posted on the corner at?
2: From Bull City, girl.
0: Yes, sir.
1: All right, I got a new riddle for you. You ready?
2: I'm ready, baby.
1: What is it that no one wants to have, but no one wants to lose either?
2: You got me, baby. I ain't got it.
1: Dang.
0: Alright, it's number one game show on the radio. Who this trying to play?
3: Hey, what's up, man? How you doing? It's Brian.
0: What's up, Brian? Where you posted on the corner at?
3: I'm in Raleigh.
0: Okay.
1: Alright, I got a new riddle for you. You ready?
3: I'm ready.
1: Okay. What is it that no one wants to have, but no one wants to lose either?
0: What's that?
3: Say it again.
1: What is it that no one wants to have, but no one wants to lose either?
3: That no one wants to have, but no one wants to lose. No one wants to have, but no one wants to lose.
1: Mm-hmm.
3: A baldy.
1: A what?
3: A bald head.
1: I guess you don't want to lose your head after you cut all of it off. But that's not the answer, man.
0: Sorry, Jamro. We're playing the number one game show on the radio. Who is this? What's up, AJ? Where you posted on the corner at?
4: Michigan, yeah.
1: Period. Okay. What is it that no one wants to have, but no one wants to lose either?
4: No one wants to have. No one wants to lose either.
0: Uh-oh. Take a guess.
4: Wow.
1: He said, no, wow.
0: I like the wows. I like wows. I like wows.
1: Think about it. Call us back, boo.
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1: Yeah, it is.
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